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1: 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You guys were added after them, just in case I can clear them.
0: Will do. Are they en route?
1: Yes, sir.
0: Copy. Thank you.

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1: You got it.
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0: You got an ETA for the CARES team, or if the CARES team hears us responding here, do you have an ETA to this residence?
1: Engine 6 from CARES 3 will be there in about 8 minutes.
0: Copy, 8 minutes.

0: 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Cyber in certain from the comm center. Question, you guys come kind of fast.
1: 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I have five copies.

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0: Jersey is clear and going 42.
1: I copy, clear, and y'all try to have a good night.

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1: That's you, go ahead.
0: Medic 2 has arrived at UW.
1: Out at you.

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1: Go over Med 4.
0: I don't know if you looked at the notes here. It looks like there's two patients both requesting to go to detox. Do you want me to add a second?
1: We can send another ambulance, but can we? We don't have detox anymore.
0: Yeah, I know. That's why we sent you in, not necessarily police first.
1: All right, sounds good. Yeah, we'll take another one.
0: You got it.

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1: Engine 3, go ahead.
0: Do you have another call across the street from where we're at? Is that correct?
1: Yes, we do, for two intoxicated individuals.
0: All right, we got eyes on them. You can hold engine 1. Engine 3 is going to respond to across the street, Patterson and East Wash, where we're at.
1: I'll get you on the noon call. Engine 1, do you guys copy?
2: Copy. Engine 1's off. Thanks. Engine 3.

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1: Engine 7 in quarters. From CARES 3. CARES 3, go ahead.
2: CARES 3 is requesting an ambulance to return to the scene. We're going to have the child transported to the hospital.
1: I copy. We'll get him back out there.

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1: Med 3, go ahead.
0: Med 3 is cleared up here. The Flip River 3 calls to 2002 down if we're going to take that call. Med 2 copies, you're right. Next, Med 3.

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1: Here's 3.
0: Got another one for you guys. 1906 3rd Avenue. It looks like the caller might just want a phone call, though.
1: Here's 3, copy.
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0: Center from Cares 3. 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

0: 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Just to confirm, this address is 201, or did you speak to the same caller that we went to at 209?
1: Stand by, let me check on that for you.

0: Engine 9 from the comm center, Robert, confirmed that 201 is the correct address here. That's where their phone's plotting from as well. Also trying to get some more information on the friend who has a key that lives somewhere in the area, if you need that.
1: Yeah, that's affirmative. He'll be helpful. There is a note that there is one in the mailbox, but we're not finding it. If any.
0: Copy. Yeah, we have him back on the phone now trying to find exactly where this friend that might have key is in the area. So, stand by.

0: Engine 9.
1: We did find a key in the mailbox, however, it's the wrong key. Are you having any luck? Otherwise, we're going to have to force entry.
0: Oh, of course, it's the wrong key. I believe we're still on the line with the caller trying to get the address of this friend that has the key. So we will, I'll keep you updated if we're still looking.
1: Copy that.

0: In the comm center, just as an update, we did find a phone number for a Brett Nardi. We're attempting that number right now. And the patient is trying to call his sister, who also has a list of other numbers. So let the fun continue.
1: Copy that. We will stand by outside.

0: 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It looks like we were able to get a hold of Brett, and he will be in route with the key in about 5 minutes.
1: Copy that.

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0: Yes, sir, I was. Looks like we got the call back from a key holder stating that it was a false alarm.
1: Copy that. We're on scene right now. Just checking it out.
0: 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Make it worth a trip.

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This is going to be the city of Madison, 1217 Wayridge Drive. 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I've been dispatched for Nicola. Response for a pulse is non-breather. If you're in the vicinity, train to quit and can respond, please advise consular.

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1: Go ahead.
0: We do have arcing happening on the pole. There's no power lines down, so can you just call MG&E and have them report over here?
1: Copy that. No power lines down, but there is arcing at the pole. We'll have MG&E step out there.

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1: Anthony?
0: Do you happen to have an ETA from MG?
1: Endotherm negative, I can give them a call though and ask.
0: Thank you.

0: engine 3 from the comm center. Engine 3, I didn't get a solid answer from dispatch, but they were thinking 10 to 15 on their ETA for NG&E.
1: I didn't hear that last part. Can you go again with your transmission?
0: NG&E dispatch wasn't able to give me a solid answer, but they're thinking 10 to 15 minutes based on how long they've been in route.
1: Copy that.

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And ball on screen. I turned the call off here.

0: Count center from engine 12. So the knock box for this building is inoperable. The client that called for assistance, are they able to get to the door at all? Because at this time, we're unable to enter the unit due to whatever, the doors are locked and our Knox box keys, like I say, the box is actually inoperable, so we can't even get to our master key. Could you contact the complainant in this matter and see if they can open the door for us?
1: Yeah, so I'm looking at the notes here. It looks like the call taker's been communicating with them. Caller doesn't know when the desk opens, so it looks like we'd need to get a key from the front desk, but they don't know when the desk opens. Says she can hear responders at the door, can't open it herself. She said she's going to try to get to the door.
0: Yeah, so in reading the notes and things like that, I think strongly encourage that individual to try. Otherwise, we might not be able to assist her, put it that way. This is Engine 12. Go ahead, Met 2.
2: In contact.
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0: 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We're going to be in a building that might have some dead spots. We're doing a high-rise drill. The OIC is aware.
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0: I'm Center from Fire 55. Com Center, we're going to do a fire alarm test at 435 North Francis Street. We should be in test. You shouldn't get any calls. I'll let you know when we're all done.
1: Copy that, Fire 55, 435 North Francis Street. 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We'll let you know if we get any calls.
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1: Copy that, 500 gallons a minute for up to an hour. Engine 4 from the comm center, did you say for 1 hour?
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0: Bed 3 from the comm center, are you with your patient there?
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0: 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They called back and said they no longer need EMS.
1: Can you go again?
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0: 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Ladder 7 is westbound.
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0: 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Madison Fire, Engine 10, Medic 8, now Ladder 8 have been dispatched for a possible echo level response for a pulse of some breather. If you're in the vicinity, trained equipped, can respond. Please advise comm center. Engine 10, it's going to be Metro calling this in on the bus, unresponsive male, echo breathing.
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2: 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I got CARES 1. I'll get them down here.
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1: Medic 4.
0: Oh, we're on one with Ladder 2 on Canterbury. We do see a Delta on State Street. I don't know if you want to shuffle anything. Otherwise, we'll proceed.
1: Copy, I'm Medic 4, I'll take a
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2: Sorry, that's medic 4, you can disregard. 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
3: 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We will need a 9100 unit here. I don't know if they want that requested right away or they want that to come from them after they arrive.
1: Copy that. We'll let them know.

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0: We're on scene. 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

Originals and units, City of Madison, Ladder 8 Engine 10 Medic 3 have been dispatched to 3818 Whitman Lane, Apartment 304 Tennyson Ridge Apartments, across with Tennyson Lane, for an echo level response for a cardiac, pulseless non-breathing patient. If you're in the vicinity, trained equipped, and can't respond, please notify the comm center.

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1: I see you put engine 10 on this. 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
3: 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You sure you want it?
1: 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We're at Packers and Sherman, so we got this.
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1: Med 3. Engine 3 is going on scene.
0: Seeing the no reporting, obvious, someone refusing CPR. If you want to cancel a ladder, we'll advise if we need.
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1: Message will continue non emergent until engine 3 advised.
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0: 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I have 3818 Whitman Lane, apartment 304.
2: Can you have the caller let us in?

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1: 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Engine 3.
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1: 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We're taking this just going to be a lift assist. I'll let you in a minute.
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1: 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I'll put you back out.
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0: Yeah, we must be close with a lift assist, but patient's not maintaining properly, bad color, and very hypotensive. So we're going to need to get her into the hospital.
1: Copy. We are on our way. A couple minutes out.
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0: 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Your best entrance will be the Horseshoe off of Anderson Street, just to the east of right.
1: 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We'll head to that entrance. 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
2: 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We're looking at this one on Baron Court, thinking that's more our side of town. 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
0: Just confirming, Met 2 is en route, a little slow on the MDC to update here.
1: That's okay, I'll take care of it.

0: for engine 11, medic 11. Phase 2 is plotting southbound on 51, just south of CV.
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Looks like the sheriffs are here and calling us off. I'm seeing that now.

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0: 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Can we have a med unit respond to this location for a driver of a hotel van that hit the water main and then another car? We just want to have them checked out.
1: Okay, sure. Do you need PD then too as well?
0: That's affirmative.

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0: Let me know if you see a reduction in the water pressure there. Should be shut off.
1: Copy. Hold on one second.

0: 901 from 902. It's still flowing pretty good. I can't tell if it's flowing down or not. Obviously, there's a lot of water in that system, but it still seems to be coming out just as steady as it was.
1: Copy that. It should start to slow down here. We see the pressure dropping on the gauge down here.
0: Copy.

Thompson from Echelon. 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
2: Medic 3 is going to be cleared up from UW. 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
1: 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I'm not showing you... Oh, I'm showing you logged in now. Looks good.
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Maintenance has been called, and MPD is on location. Engine 9 is returning.

I'm sorry, letter A. Letter A. Just returning, PD's en route. Got a vehicle in the lane on Portage Road, northbound here. Need traffic control. Yep, there's an officer en route.

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0: 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We got a full set for you. 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
0: I'm just looking at the notes here. Did somebody get strangled?
1: They're caution notes for the carbon apartments. I don't think it's the one you're going to.
0: Copy that. Thank you.

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1: 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PD is going to be joining you. I'll leave it up to you if you want to hold short or not.
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1: Med 11.
0: Town center, we just want to make sure. So the caller is in the garage, but as far as we know, the patient is still in room 214. Is that correct?
1: Yeah, that's correct. She walked away from him. Like it says, she's afraid if he knows she called for help, he's going to take off.
0: Copy. Assume PD is en route as well.
1: PD's en route, and I left it up to 13 in yourselves if you wanted to wait in stage. But the caller did state that he's not violent. One more thing. Code 10's coming up, Sprecher, about to turn on in Milwaukee, so they're almost there as well.
0: Copy. We'll let them make contact first. Town Center, Engine 13's on scene. We're going to go make contact.
1: Okay.

0: 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Are you making contact with the caller in the garage, or are you going up to the apartment?
1: We'll be doing both.

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0: This is Med 11. We are currently in the front lobby. Do you want us to head one way or the other?
1: We're making patient contact currently. Stand by for a minute, please.
0: Med 11 standing by in the lobby.

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1: I think we're good here. We'll get off to the side.

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0: 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We'll just be a short delay on that call.
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0: 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He drove past, but we thought we were going to be okay with this patient's not being 100% with us.
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1: 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Ladder 2, wind speed 8 miles an hour out of the northwest.
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0: 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Engine 3's going to be standing by.
1: Thank you. 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
1: 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We're at Broome and West Wash.
2: Okay. I'm just going to have Engine 6 stand by on this one.
1: 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Yeah, we're a little out of position. Thanks, comm center.
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1: Go for medic 6, just passing Gammon.
0: Yeah, based on people that know this gentleman and what they've shared with me, I'm thinking maybe a TIA. We'll see when you get here. Definitely your cut. I don't have any vitals for you yet, so maybe throw your monitor on your cut, too. 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

0: 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Yeah, he's a little hypotensive, like 86 over nothing.
1: 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Come center, med 11.
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1: 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He's from med 11 available returning.
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1: Gears 2.
0: So your caller's not on scene. It looks like the subject regularly self-harms with blades. So we don't know if they have any or not at this time. So I'm going to have PD join you. Thoughts?
1: Gears 2 has the same thoughts. Thank you.
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1: This is Met 3 on MedTac Green. We do copy the lice note.
0: Okay, very good. Thank you.

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1: Med 3.
0: We have patient contact. Is there a CARES unit available to come over here?
1: Sure, I'll get you CARES one. CARES one. 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Sophie and Willie.
2: CARES one, copy.
1: And there's a lice concern with this subject.

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1: Could you please generate an EMS consult at 1162 Moreland Road, apartment 109, and put me on scene?
0: All right, engine 3.
2: Do you want me to walk over there and take a look and see if they're all right? I haven't heard from them either.
0: Yeah, I was going to add PD too. If you're willing to, go ahead and do that, but I'm going to add PD just in case.
2: Copy that. I'll go take a walk over there.

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1: Alright, engine 3, deck 372.
0: Yeah, they're okay. They're standing there talking to the patient.
1: That's awesome. CARES was looking to speak with them, CARES 1, if they're available to do that.
0: Yeah, they can come right down and we'll talk to them face to face.
1: CARES 1, copy.
0: CARES 1, copy. On the way.

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1: Yeah, go ahead.
0: Can you ask PD to respond to this as well? It looks like we're going to have to approach a vehicle with an unconscious person. I'd like them to be there for that. Thank you very much.

0: Town Center, engine 3's in the area. We're looking for a black pickup truck, and we don't find one right now. Are they on Patterson or on Johnson?
1: It says on East Johnson, just past Patterson.
0: Just past Patterson. Copy. We'll go around the block.

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0: 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No emergency, Engine 3 returning.
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1: 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Did the caller make it back over there to show you which unit?
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0: 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You can leave Ladder 2 in house.
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0: 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Is PD coming to this?
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0: 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Med 4, you're going to PMB on Langdon.
1: Med 4, headed that way. It's responding, moving to green.
0: Central available units in the city of Madison, 22 Langdon Street, apartment 116. Madison Fire has been dispatched for a knuckle level response for a pulse on breather. If you're in the area and can respond, please always come.
1: Medford,
0: headed
1: that
0: way. All right, Engine 1, Med 4, it's not quoted out as obvious. Questionable, though.
1: Engine 1 copies.
0: So we'll just keep the ladder rolling for now. Med 11.
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0: So, PD is joining you. Actually, yeah, they're en route. But this guy got off the bus, walking with a cane. I think outbound on East Wash. We're in a black blazer.
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3: Yeah, you might want to have PD check in with this person. He walked right past us. We talked to him, and he said he didn't want any medical help with anything. He seems to be conscious, alert, and just walking away from us. We're going to be available. You can probably return the ambulance.
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0: Med 4 along with PD are still on scene. Engine 1 is going to be available returning.
1: On the return, Engine 1.

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0: 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We're available.
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0: Come, Senator Sue.
1: Here, Sue.
0: Here, Sue, police is not needed. We'll handle.
1: Copy that. I will give UWPD a call and let them know.

0: Com Center, Ladder 14.
1: Ladder 14.
0: We got logged over, logging back on. Do you have a nature of the call?
1: Call taker is still on. Looks like this probably started as a disturbance. Not entirely sure what's going on. We do have PD en route. Possibly an assault, bleeding from the side of her head.
0: Copy that. Should we be staging for this then?
1: Yeah, I would suggest a stage. We do already have PD en route, so hopefully they'll beat you there. But if not, just let me know where you're staged, and I'll let you know once I get there.
0: Copy that. Thanks.

0: 5, letter 14, PD is saying you can move forward to the address.
1: 14, copy, moving up.
2: 5, same traffic.